0: not more.
1: Ooh, ooh, ooh, ooh, yeah. What's going on, Chicago? This is your favorite cousin on your daddy's side, the Duran Bernard, the not so quiet storm. And you are tuned in to Vocalo Radio.
2: 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That's solid, right?

0: these winds can hold up both of our frames. Pacing back and forth, I can't find the words with this ink. I look up to the poster on my wall and I ask, what you think?
1: Me? You see, I'm

0: This is Tiffany Walden, and this is what Chicago sounds like. When I look back on my career and wondering about, you know, the impact that I've had and my work has had, I hope that people are able to see a holistic Chicago for what it really is, especially when we talk about Black people.
1: This is Evan F. Moore, and this is what Chicago sounds like. And I always tell my students about the South Side and the West Side. I feel like it's the most overreported, underreported, and misreported place in the world. And done with my career to show that that's not all like that.
2: 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This is what Chicago sounds like. We are Chicago's urban alternative.

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1: 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One caller is hoping to hear more music from a Chicago artist, while another celebrates summer and a major personal milestone. 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I'm Nudia Hernandez. 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

0: this song, Turista, by Bad Bunny, from his album, Debí Tirar Más Fotos, which, I mean, it's been a crazy year for Bad Bunny. 2026 has truly been his year. His album not only made history by being the first fully Spanish language album ever to win a Grammy for Album of the Year, but also he did the halftime show, which was the first time we had an all Spanish language halftime show. So if there's any, and on top of all that, he is still on his world tour. I mean, it doesn't get much better than being a music artist than Bad Bunny's life right now. 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I'm your host, Nudia Hernandez. And man, it's been a crazy couple weeks. We just got back from Lollapalooza weekend. I'm trying to get my things in order. And I'm just so excited to be here with you on this Friday night. If you want to call in, let me know what song you want to hear. I want to talk. Let's chat. Come on. Your calls, your stories, your song requests. You could dial us 888-635-1112. 888-635-1112. If you're shy, always leave us a voice message, okay? If you don't want to talk to me, that's fine. But let us know what song you love, what song you want to dedicate to someone. What do you want to hear? You could also email us, because look, I'm not going to judge you, okay? If you're still too shy to leave us a voicemail, you can email us hotline@vocalo.org or send us a DM at Vocalo, V-O-C-A-L-O, on Instagram. Let's get to our first voice message today. Again, because look, you could always leave us one, all right? This one comes from Randy. She's celebrating a personal milestone and enjoying Summertime Shy. So let's go ahead and hear what Randy has to say.
1: Hi, my name is Randy. I would like to request Cheers by Rihanna. And I would like to dedicate it to myself because this song just screams cheers to summertime and live life to the fullest. I am 17 weeks post my mommy makeover and I feel better than ever. And I'm ready to celebrate and enjoy and just live life to the fullest. So cheers to that and everybody enjoy your summer.
0: Again, if you want to leave us a voice message, call us. The phone lines are open, 888-635-1112. Shout out to Randy. Thank you for leaving us your dedication. And shout out to all the moms out there. And that includes Rihanna. She's doing momming correctly. Let's get to Cheers.
2: Taking shots in here. You want one? Yeah, yeah, yeah, yeah, yeah, yeah, yeah, yeah, yeah.

0: this track called Trail Mix by Cautious Clay. Just released today, brand new music for you. It is New Music Friday. This week he released his new album, The Hours, High Noon. It's 8 tracks. This project is the final chapter of his Hours trilogy. We love Cautious Clay here on Vocalo, family and friend of Vocalo, so make sure to go check it out. Remember, our phone lines are open right now. You can call in 888-635-1112, 888-635-1112. Get your request in. And guess what? If you're too shy, you might not want to talk to me. You could leave us a voicemail, 888-635-1112. Email us hotline at vocalo.org, or you could slide into our DMs. Love is really in the air. Who doesn't love a summer love? And our next song from this request also gets into those emotions. Anita left us a voice message dedicating a love song to her significant other, which I always love playing. So let's hear it.
1: Hi, my name is Anita, and I would like to dedicate the song Can't Take My Eyes Off of You by Lauryn Hill to my husband, because we are about to celebrate our 10-year dating anniversary. Married for 4, but 10 years together. And it feels like a quite a gift to be able to share this life that is not easy at times, with a wonderful person. And if you're lucky, you also get to spend really great times together, which we have. So, I love you, John.

0: The one and only Lauryn Hill, Can't Take My Eyes Off of You. You know what's so cute here on the Vocalo Hotline? We've gotten a few different dedications from people dedicating that to their partner. It's super cute. I mean, it just goes to show some songs are just official love songs for couples. I'm Nudia Hernandez. This is the Vocalo Hotline from WBEZ and Vocalo. Remember, this is the show where you call us. You let us know, what song are you feeling right now? What's your favorite song to listen to? What song can you play on repeat 1,000 times? Or what's a song you want to dedicate to someone? A person, a place, a thing, anything. You could call us up 888-635-1112. This is the Vocalo Hotline from WBEZ and Vocalo. And this is what Chicago sounds like.
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0: The Weeknd, I Can't Feel My Face. That song playing on The Weeknd just only seems right. Thank you for getting your Friday night started off with us. I mean, I think this is the coolest party in town, but I might be biased just because I'm the host of this. I'm Nudia Hernandez. This is the Vocalo Hotline, the show where you call in and you tell us what song you want to hear. You could dedicate it to someone you love, someone you miss, someone who, you know, you might get salty. You might want to put some on blast. We could do that too here on the Vocalo Hotline. But we have another call about love, these are my favorite type of calls here on the hotline. We have Cheryl with us. Cheryl, hello. Cheryl, you there? Cheryl?
1: Hello.
0: Hi.
1: Yeah, I'm here.
0: How are you?
1: Good. Happy Friday.
0: Happy Friday. That is the beauty of live radio. I'm so happy you called in. Okay. What is your request tonight?
1: This is a little out of the norm for probably this radio station, but Rock and Roll Part 1. It's an old school song from the 70s. I want to dedicate it to my dad, Edward, who would have been 89 years old this year.
0: Oh, my
1: gosh.
0: And
1: this is a song that he just used to jam to all the time when I was a young teeny bopper. So it was something we can enjoy together.
0: I love that. And definitely rest in peace to your dad. I'm so glad this song brings great memories to you. I think we all feel that way when we think about our family. We have those songs and we're transported back in time. And let me tell you, nothing is out of the norm here on the Vocalo Hotline. Any song. We say any song you want to hear, and we've got rock and roll for you. Thanks so much for calling, Cheryl.
1: All right. Thank you for taking my call. I appreciate it. Have a good evening.
0: You too.

0: this song, Rock and Roll Part 1 by Gary Glitter. This is a 1972 glam rock track born from a 15-minute jam session. Unlike its famous instrumental counterpart, Part 2, Part 1 features actual vocals and lyrics reflecting on music history, and it famously reached number 1 in France while charting alongside Part 2 in the UK. Welcome back to the Vocalo Hotline from WBEZ and Vocalo. I'm your host, Nudia Hernandez. Keep sending in your stories, your requests, and your dedications, just like Cheryl did right there, 888-635-1112, to call us up and be on live with us. 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Email us at hotline@vocalo.org if you're shy, or slide into our DMs if you are an Instagram person. We love DMs. I'm super lucky here to get to work with, in the building, so many talented colleagues. You've heard some of them come on the show before. We make them give their requests because we love talking to them and we love them so much. And I had the chance to sit down with one of my favorites, Sasha Ann Simons. She's an award-winning journalist, producer, and host of In the Loop. You may have heard of that show. Yes, In the Loop with Sasha Ann Simons on WBEZ. We discussed her 20-year journalism career across public radio, her musical influences, and what she's learned covering Chicago communities. Let's go ahead and take a listen to our chat with Sasha. I think my first question is, did you ever think this would be your career?
1: As a kid, I knew I just liked to talk a lot, and I felt like it was going to be something that landed me in that position. So, like, I looked at law for a while. I was like, okay, I could be a lawyer, you know, presenting arguments and such. Mm-hmm. But I also was that kid who was constantly, like, imitating the news reporters and the news anchors that I would see on the TV. I would be like, okay, maybe I have, like, a knack for this, but, oh, I actually like to keep up with current events and with news. I'm always spilling the tea, so let's put two and two together. Let's go to journalism school, and that's what I did. But I feel like the actual transition into news came like in my early 20s, or the thought that I was going to do this for a career.
0: A lot of people might not know this, but when you decide to have a career in journalism or radio or TV, you do have to move around a lot, right?
1: You do.
0: Because there's only so many jobs in a city, so you have to move cities a lot.
1: Yeah, you're right. For the news, you try to get to that next big city is kind of the journey. And I started my journey in journalism in Canada. The goal there is to get to Toronto. So you start out in like stations that are like in the suburbs of Toronto. Maybe some people start out on the East Coast or the West Coast. I was lucky enough to start in stations sort of around the Toronto area. Then I got my big Toronto job as a producer and writer for a 24-hour news channel. But I started out on the air though as a reporter in one of the suburbs. And it was great. I was on the news every night at 6. You know, you graduate with the degree, you think, I've made it. I'm on the news every night. I can tell my mom to tune in. But yeah, I wanted to reach higher heights, if you will. And so, yeah, I moved into a job in Toronto. And then I was like, I want to do this south of the border. Like, let me see what the U.S. is saying. And so I started applying for jobs, got a bunch of no's. But of course, shout out to WXXI in Rochester, New York, who gave me my first yes. And I jumped into the NPR world, the public radio realm. That was back in 2015. And I was a reporter slash producer slash host of a weekly show. And it sort of snowballed from there. Went to DC, landed here in Chicago. So yeah, a lot of hopping. But here I am, been in Chicago for 5.5 years now and loving it.
0: The funny thing about moving around so much is that you do develop so many new things about cities you didn't know about, you know, and I think music is a big part of that. I remember when I first moved to Chicago, I had barely heard of juking.
1: Yes.
0: Like I'd barely heard, right?
1: Same. I had to learn footwork. What?
0: I had never seen Chicago footwork before. When I saw it, I was like, oh my gosh, what is this?
1: What is this?
0: I don't think I'm that limber. I don't think I'm that light. I don't think I can do this. I'm not this light on my feet. Moving around, would you say that that has influenced your music taste?
1: Yeah, I definitely think so. I talked about upstate New York and then D.C.
0: I hear D.C. is very fun.
1: Go-Go is there.
0: Oh,
1: it's like their equivalent of like the juke here. And so that was a transition for me. I was like, what are these beats? Like this drum, you know, this is amazing. And now I'm like huge on go-go. And then here I'm in Chicago. And of course I had known of like some of the more well-known rappers. I knew of Kanye, you knew of Common, Lupe Fiasco, but just getting to know more of the independent artists, more of the DIY artists on the scene here in Chicago, that's been a journey since I got here. On WBEZ, I was really intentional, especially in like the first 4 years or so when I used to host a program on BEZ called Reset, to highlight as many Chicago artists as possible. Kind of, you know, obviously I'm preaching to the choir here on Vocalo, but you know, we wanted to do that same kind of focus over on the WBEZ side, right? Just to spotlight the hyper local homegrown talent. And so it's just widened my palate, if you will. So like I'm listening to different things that I never thought I would be.
0: When we talk about you growing up, like what would you guys listen to like in your house? Like what was playing?
1: So I failed to mention that we are a Caribbean household, right? I'm Jamaican. That's where I was born and raised. And so I migrated to Toronto when I was 10. And so we listened to not just like reggae and dancehall music, because that's, you know, that's in our blood. But we listened to I was influenced a lot by my older sister. And so I listened to a lot of hip hop, R&B. We had local artists as well, like local Toronto artists. I'm sure you've heard of Cardinal Official, who made it super big because he did a lot of collaborations with a lot more commercial artists. But we had like Maestro Fresh Wez. I'm talking about the 90s. Mishy Me, Choclair, Socrates. Of course, we were very New York influenced too. Very East Coast. Biggie, Jay-Z. So a lot of that influence as well. But it was such a diverse mix there. Toronto is very much a melting pot like Chicago. Mm-hmm. So we had a lot of cultures and it's heavily, heavily influenced by Caribbean and African nations. So, I mean, Afrobeats or the early iterations of it, we were listening to all of that when I was a kid in Canada, of all places, right? I'm sure it's probably blowing your mind right now, like Canada?
0: No, I have heard that Toronto is a melting pot.
1: It is.
0: You now host In The Loop.
1: Yes.
0: On WBEZ. The news today is just, it's a lot.
1: And it's so much.
0: The thing is that there's such a need for people to want to stay up to date with current events. I can imagine that now is music like an outlet for you.
1: Oh, 1,000%. Because, Nudia, I mean, unfortunately, all that we've come to talk about, especially in the last year, is the White House and Trump and what ripple effects are impacting us here in Chicago and Illinois as a result of policies and decision making that's happening in Washington. And a lot of it is not good, right? Yeah. A lot of people who don't have a lot of money are not faring very well right now. A lot of people in the LGBTQ community, our transgendered brothers and sisters, they're not faring well right now under this administration. So I spend a lot of my time on In The Loop, making their voices heard, but also like, we call it sort of news you can use. It's sort of making sure that people are aware of what's going on. Because right now is a time where people tend to, I don't know about your family, but my family tends to tune out what is happening in the news. I feel like I'm the only one they listen to just because of like allegiance to me.
0: Yeah.
1: But in general, people are like, I'm sick of this. I don't want to hear this. And so it's our job to make sure that we sort of put you back in front of a radio and you're hearing like, okay, guys, you need to pay attention to this. Did you know that as of next week or as of next month, you're going to lose this subsidy that you thought you had, or you're going to lose this thing or this right that you once had? So music is my escape, 100%. Before I get into the station, I'm blasting music. I'm blasting music on the way in. I'm blasting music on the way out. Coming into the garage here at Navy Pier, I put my window down to like tap in. And sometimes
0: it's
1: I'm
0: bumping.
1: Like, sometimes I look around like, ooh, is anybody watching me? Because it's like, you know, the hardest core hip hop. And then I get ready to be like, good afternoon. Welcome.
0: I love that because you do need that like distinction.
1: Mm-hmm.
0: It's so easy to be super in tune 24/7.
1: I feel like I would lose myself if I didn't stay true to like my music and my love for that.
0: On the hotline, we ask everyone, if you could dedicate one song to anyone,
1: do I get to do a request?
0: Would it be? You get to do a request.
1: Yes. Well, I just celebrated my 1 year anniversary.
0: Happy anniversary.
1: With my husband. So I feel like I need to dedicate something to him. Mm-hmm. And I think I want to also stay true to my roots. So let's go with Is This Love by Bob Marley.
0: Wow.
1: Let's
0: okay.
1: Take it back.
0: That's a good one. Okay. Yes. Thank you so much for being here with us.
1: Thank you.

0: This song is This Love by the famous Bob Marley. It was released in 1978 on the album Kea, and it peaked at number 9 on the UK charts. I'm Nudia Hernandez, and you're listening to the Vocalo Hotline from WBZ and Vocalo. 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More of your calls, dedications, and music are coming up, so stay with us. This is the Vocalo Hotline from WBZ and Vocalo. I'm your host, Nudia Hernandez, and this is what Chicago sounds like.
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5: 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Warm and muggy this evening, then Saturday becoming mostly sunny, a high of 86, a little cooler near the lake. Rain on Sunday, a high of 85. 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
0: Welcome back to the Vocalo Hotline from WBEZ and Vocalo. I'm your host, Nudia Hernandez. We're nearing the end of the show. We could still get your calls in. I do see the request line ringing, so make sure to call in 888-635-1112. 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Someone left a voice message. This is Kelly. She wants to hear some Chicago local artists. So let's take a listen at her request.
6: 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I just wanted to tell you how much I love you. I've grown up in Chicago for 55 years. My name's Kelly, and I just wanted to share that I miss hearing Vic Mensa on your station. I love hearing Chance and Joey Perps. All right, just wanted to share. Thank you.
0: Thank you so much, Kelly, for calling in. And you said any Vic Mensa song. So I really love this one. This is featuring Thundercat, called Strawberry Louis Vuitton, for your Friday night.

It's the Vocalo Hotline here on WBEZ and Vocalo. I'm your host, Nudia Hernandez. That song was Kalani, After Hours. She's going to be in town this weekend. She's got a show on Sunday, so if you're a big fan and you need something to do, I know she also does the after parties. I don't know how these artists do it. These artists at Lala, too, they do the show at the festival, and then later on that night, they have the after parties. Need a lot of energy, lots of sleep, lots of hydration to be an artist. Let's get to one of the best parts of the show. My request. Yes, you've been requesting all hour long. Thank you so much to everyone that's called in, left us a voicemail. Remember, you could always call in 888-635-1112. Leave us a voicemail, or you could email us. If you're a writer, the writing type, vocalo.org. That's hotline at vocalo.org, or sliding to our DMs on Instagram at Vocalo. I was lucky enough to get to see Miss Ariana Grande this week. She had 3 tour stops here in Chicago. I was night 2. Was the crowd a good crowd? No. No, not really. Every time she asked us to be quiet, we did not be quiet. But luckily, I heard night 1 and night 3, they were good crowds. So hopefully she'll still think of us fondly. Chicago was her last tour stop, and now she's going to be headed to Europe. So we got to see her. I got really emotional when she did Thank You Next. It's like one of my favorite songs ever. I was there with my girlfriend just yelling and screaming Ariana Grande lyrics, dancing. And it's one of those moments where you are just so happy to be alive and so happy to be a lover of music. So we'll get into my request. Remember, this is the Vocalo Hotline. I'm your host, Nudia Hernandez, and this is what Chicago sounds like.

0: is this really interesting mix, but at the end of the day, we are good people, and that is what I hold on to, and that's what continues to encourage me to fight the good fight.
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1: This is Ray Salazar, and this is what Chicago sounds like. 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

0: This is Lee Crooks, the voice of the CTA. 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
1: Doors closing.

0: pray these winds can hold up both of our frames. Pacing back and forth, I can't find the words with this ink. I look up to the poster on my wall and I ask, what you think?
1: Me? You see, I think bright, though the mind is dark. Open my optics to optimism, that's what I was taught. To live like I'm blind, yet always guided by God. And I do this for anyone who looks anything like my mom.

I got in the car one day a couple weeks ago, and I was driving. All the radio stations was playing commercials, and I flipped over to 91.1, and I hear a Jamila Woods song. Now, Jamila Woods is one of my favorite people in the world. She's also one of my old mentors. I grew up with her in YCA, and she's featured on a couple of my songs, probably all my biggest songs, actually. So I'm like, listen to this Jamila Woods playing on the radio. Okay, Jamila, I see you get radio play in the Shy. Next song comes up is No Name. Another one of my best friends I grew up with that I have plenty of collaborations with. Then the next song after that is a Saba song. And I'm like, when do we get this radio? Like, when did it start playing like this? And sure enough, the Saba song goes off and I hear the background music to Sunday Candy playing on the radio over a commercial. And so I stopped and I checked it out. And she, of course, it's Vocalo playing me and my friends for the whole Chicago to hear. Yo, it's Chance the Rapper. You tuning in to Vocalo right now. Turn up your radio. Ah!

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4: 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We finished moving. We finished at like 3 o'clock in the morning, and then we had to wake up at like 7 o'clock in order to turn the keys over. So we're done, and I can't feel the bottom of my feet, but the only reason we got through that torment was because of you guys. Peace.
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This is what Chicago sounds like. Doors closing.

0: Walked in the trap, grabbed a money counter, got to work. Made a couple calls, switched whips, thinking white vert. 2020 vision counter, with my eyes closed, rose gold during the light show. On my white shirt, papaya with the lemon, something different. I'm in Honolulu, birds chirping, nice low breeze, but it's 82. Pressing buttons on the elevator, I'm thinking penthouse. If you thought this was just rap, then you April Fool. Baby chose, came with the fee, I gave her a chance. Driving right off the lot without advance. Heels clicking, bills getting paid, I'm still out the way. Marble flows, Benz with the shades, but still didn't change. Walked in the diner, tipped the host, then I took a seat. Gray sweatpants made by Dior. Midnight tea, lighting weed on the balcony at the Four Seas. Fell asleep getting a back rub, then woke up beast. Silly, make another play, touch another milli. Never slipping, gray sweatpants with the faux nickel. Eating poke, fresh out the ocean. It's a great feeling, still in motion. Signing documents for a new building. Check. Still in motion, signing documents for a new building.
1: Man, good job.
0: They pocket watching from the sideline. Man, he's different. Whole lot of chain, man. You gotta adjust with the time, man.

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3: I'm Vanessa Sanchez. I'm director of Yolo Kali Arts Reach, and this is what Chicago sounds like. At the end of the day, I hope to give back any sort of glimpse of a possibility for a young person.
4: My name is Dulce Maria Diaz, founder of She Gallery, and this is what Chicago sounds like. 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
1: So Young Chicago Authors and places like U-Media for me were like the first places where I was able to perform and to share what I had been doing in my basement. 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
2: 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Yeah. 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Yo, this is Joey Perp. 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Turn up.
3: And I remember flaming hot some cheese from out the corner store. 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So I ain't here no more. And talking to my brother.
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1: My name is Sarah Lynn Pablo. 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

0: 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I'm 13.
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0: 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Then I made it all through that. So now I want to be named Miracle Child.
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1: My name is Sandra Ivelisse Antongiorgi. I'm a painter, I'm a musician, and this is what Chicago sounds like. 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
1: 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Still

0: to Gary. You're coming down. 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
1: 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I was conditioned this way. You a brand new conditioner.

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1: Your voice was
0: nearly enough to suffice at that time. That isn't likely these days. 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We sacrifice for this love.

ice for a year. Still, we throwing rice over here. We both had walls up so high, reaching new heights over here. I've been trippin'.

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3: Amari Simone. It was beautiful to just be in Chicago, just be black. When I hear black Chicagoans talk, it just reminds me of home. Even if our grandparents are coming from different places, it still sounds like home. It still has that southern drawl mixed with a little city. And that's beautiful. I love that.
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3: 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More than LA or more than New York. And I was like, you know, you just feel it. And I think that comes across in my music, is just very honest.
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So the only thing

0: 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As we take this one back from the very top, take two. 09563.
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1: This is Jenny LaFleur of Mama Fresh Chicago, and this is what Chicago sounds like. Being from Chicago has given me a spunk, a swag, a hustle, a work ethic that I feel like is so unique to Chicagoans. I feel like we're a combination of Midwestern values, hardworking, staying humble, but on the same note, we're not bashful about who we are. We're not second to anyone.
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0: coming from one of them Avenue babies. Hailing from the west side. She gonna make it to the Grammys. At least somewhere. Somewhere more than where I've ever been. Bucket list means something like, you know, you ever set up and dream the dream and that dream that came true.
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1: My name's Sanelle Sanson, and this is what Chicago sounds like. Chicago's definitely a friendly city. It's walkable.

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just like you. And when she's done being young, she'll dress like you. We'll call her Love 22. She'll tote her 22. The laser version. Well, at least 38.

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constant is change. I was put here to show them. 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Phoenix, I mean it. 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
1: Olive Blue. What kept me going was just knowing that what was special about me, no one could take from me. No one can change that. I can't hit all these high notes all the time, and there's things I can't do that other people can do, but there's things that I can do that they can't do.
2: 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It's Natasha. You guys are listening to Vocalo 91.1. I feel like a lot of people from Chicago, like, doing crazy stuff. They're dominating charts right now. Some of the sounds that you hear from Chicago, you can't hear anywhere else.
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1: Yeah. 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

hustle, no rock and roll, unless your name's Brewster, cause Brewster's a punk. Parents let go cause it's magic in the air, criticizing rap shows you're out of order. 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A dry camera roll system is now set, fly around the store under Daisy Productions. 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
2: My name is Ivan Resendiz. I am a classical music performer, and this is what Chicago sounds like. I feel complete being with my community and fighting for something that we believe is justice and freedom and the right to be here, because we are all the same.
3: I am Rich Gardner, co-founder of Maroon Village, and this is what Chicago sounds like. 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They are not their traumatic experiences. Oh, and the most important, they're not the stories that the mainstream media narrates.
4: 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Now, Jamila Woods is one of my favorite people in the world. She's also one of my old mentors. I grew up with her in YCA, and she's featured on a couple of my songs, probably all my biggest songs, actually. So I'm like, listen to this Jamila Woods playing on the radio. Okay, Jamila, I see you get radio play in the Shy. Next song comes up is No Name. Another one of my best friends I grew up with that I have plenty of collaborations with. Then the next song after that is a Saba song. And I'm like, when do we get this radio? Like, when did it start playing like this? And sure enough, the Saba song goes off and I hear the background music to Sunday Candy playing on the radio over a commercial. And so I stopped and I checked it out. And of course, it's Vocalo playing me and my friends for the whole Chicago to hear. Yo, it's Chance the Rapper. You tuning in to Vocalo right now. Turn up your radio.

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1: 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This is Michael, a.k.a. Killer Mike, man. I'm chilling, man, with Vocalo Radio, man. Yeah.

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Jesse De La Pena, reminding you to tune in to the 5 o'clock mix all week. 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
1: Shawnee Dez.
2: I think that it's important to get people to sort of tap into the humanity that they have. And we work our jobs. We live in a very instant gratification sort of era. And sometimes we lose that and we forget that, like, it's okay to not have your stuff together. It's okay not to know what you're doing. It's okay to be sad. It's okay to be happy AF.
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1: So Young Chicago authors and places like U-Media for me were like the first places where I was able to perform and to share what I had been doing in my basement. 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
0: Jolie Purr.
2: Every kid grows up feeling very special, and I feel like when I met my friends and we all kind of were different from everybody else and had similar experiences, or we kind of dressed a little similarly or like similar music, then we all felt like we were the same special together. Like I see myself in them. Yo, this is Joey Perk. 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Turn up.

0: holiday, I would like to provide a peace of mind that you don't have to leave the neighborhood to become your best self.
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Contrary in the state, say we dare, we say we not. That's my bitch, I believe my sister. There are no winners. We smoking positivity like dust. Trust angels never fucked with us. 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Lynchtown, burning.

Castaway, Shaggy Beer aftershave, Prickle Chin, that's okay. Gender is dimension one, we live in dimension four. The floor became an afterthought, my cordless phone, a bag of rocks. I'll call you when I have some pennies. Semi-automatic Benny, butcher been a pressure cooker and a looker. Yeah, I'm cute and compassionate, flaky as a witch and

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1: This is Tiffany Walden, and this is what Chicago sounds like. When I look back on my career and wondering about, you know, the impact that I've had and my work has had, I hope that people are able to see a holistic Chicago for what it really is, especially when we talk about Black people.
2: This is Evan F. Moore, and this is what Chicago sounds like. And I always tell my students about the South Side and the West Side. I feel like it's the most overreported, underreported, and misreported place in the world. And that was my career to show that that's not all like that.
3: 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This is what Chicago sounds like. 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

0: Yeah, well, what's the festive today, Vocalo? You guys been jamming for the past 5 hours. 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
1: 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What's going on, Chicago? 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
2: 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That's solid, right?

0: Yo, what's good? It's Dreamer Ishyoma, and you're listening to Vocalo. One of my favorite things about Chicago is the food. It's so yummy, yummy, in my tummy, yummy, yummy. It just made me want to scream.
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2: 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Chicagoans are so excited about Chicago. 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
1: 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Keep your head up. 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
1: I'm Matt Muse, and this is what Chicago sounds like. Downtown is like Oz, you know what I'm saying? It looks like Oz from the South Side. If you think about how in The Wizard of Oz is like this huge palace you can see from far away while you're walking down the Yellow Brick Road. But you're here on the South Side, you know it don't look like that. And then you realize as you get older, like, oh, these are some stark differences and they exist for a reason. I'm going to talk about this in my music.
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slightly belatedly, but we're celebrating the International Day of Afro-Latin American, Afro-Caribbean, and Diaspora Women, Las Cantoras Afrodescendientes de Nuestra Música. I'm Catalina Maria Johnson, inviting you to tune in Sunday, 11 in the morning on Vocalo.

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1: This is Amar Jean Christian, and this is what Chicago sounds like. Black history is American history, and black history is innovation. We have always been on the forefront of cultural production when we are given investment and access to distribution, and I just see myself as continuing that legacy.
2: My name is Mackenzie Chin,
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4: I got in the car one day a couple weeks ago, and I was driving, all the radio stations was playing commercials, and I flipped over to 91.1, and I hear a Jamila Woods song. Now, Jamila Woods is one of my favorite people in the world. She's also one of my old mentors. I grew up with her in YCA, and she's featured on a couple of my songs, probably all my biggest songs, actually. So I'm like, listen to this Jamila Woods playing on the radio. Okay, Jamila, I see you get radio play in the Shy. Next song comes up is No Name. Another one of my best friends I grew up with that I have plenty of collaborations with. Then the next song after that is a Saba song. And I'm like, when do we get this radio? Like, when did it start playing like this? And sure enough, the Saba song goes off, and I hear the background music to Sunday Candy playing on the radio over a commercial. And so I stopped and I checked it out, and of course it's Vocalo playing me and my friends for the whole Chicago to hear. Yo, it's Chance the Rapper. You tuning in to Vocalo right now. Turn up your radio.
5: There are people who believe that you can talk to God the way that we're speaking to each other. I don't believe that. But I do believe that there are sort of like mediums that can allow us to like come in contact with something really spiritual or divine. I always love the idea that a piece of jewelry or like an item for your home can be a way to communicate and like commune with something. I think for me, that's a lot of what thrifting is, what like, you know, vintage or reused items are, is just that feeling that it had a different life and it's come in my path for a reason. This is some kind of message or some kind of medium or vessel for connection. I grew up in the Black church in a very like beautiful and rich Christian tradition. And in my adolescence and like the beginning of college, I feel like I had some really demoralizing experiences with evangelical Christianity. And by the end of college, I was really trying to heal and really trying to figure out like, what does it mean to feel this deep well of like spiritual connection while not wanting to really be involved in religion in any way. When protests were happening, the death of George Floyd, like all the violence that was happening in the world, we talked about reckoning, but to me, it just felt like a lot of the spiritual wounds of our nation and of just like people were being opened up. Like there's wounds that I didn't even know I had that I'm carrying that aren't even mine, you know, like they're ancestral wounds that never had space to heal. There's ancestral rage that never had space to rage. There was just so much death and so much fear and so much anxiety. It felt like a very important time to have a strong spiritual practice. How do I design something that's actually true for me in this moment and more true than what was before? I was like, I want an altar. Like that was the word that was coming up. So it was in June of 2020. I remember, it's very strange. It feels like a fever dream of a time. Like I feel like that week at the very end of May and like that first week of June was just like a fever dream. It was very clear and also blurry. Protests were going on all over the country. I remember just being in my apartment and just hearing helicopters like all the time every day. And it was so hot and felt like everything was boiling over in a way. I'd been just thinking a lot about what does it look like to feel engaged in what's happening, but in a way that's true to me. Like, what does healing look like in this moment? What does it look like to be tapping into like a deeper, bigger power or an ancestral power in a time when things feel so hopeless? Our apartment was really close to the lakefront. We were on like 55th and South Everett. So we were like very, very close to the lake. I was just going like on my whatever daily walk that we were all doing at the beginning of the pandemic. And I walked down the stairs and I was in the alleyway and I just looked and I saw this really beautiful like wood dresser. And it was missing dresser drawers, which was kind of perfect because it was just the almost like the frame of the dresser. it had been used. It wasn't really broken. It was just missing its drawers. And I saw it, and I just, like, the first thing I thought was, like, oh, this is it. Like, this is the altar. The wood was shiny. Like, it just looked like it had been well-loved. It didn't feel like it had just been, like, thrown away. It's almost like it had been emptied for me, you know? It hadn't been emptied for my own things to be put in there. And then I think I called my roommate, or I might have gone back upstairs, and I was like, hey, this is really annoying of me to ask you, but will you help me carry this very heavy, like, oak, you know, dresser up to our apartment? It was too heavy to carry alone, but also awkward to carry with another person upstairs. So it took us a while, but we made it up. I left it in the living room for a little just to clean it so that, like, I could get all the dust and the cobwebs off of it. Each of our rooms was, like, our office, where we went to bed, like, where we, like, read. It was, like, our, you know, whole lives were happening in each of our separate rooms. And so I put mine in my room in that little apartment. I think even in that moment, I was kind of like, I don't know even what it really means to have an altar. I don't even know how to really build one. I don't even know what I'm going to do with it. But it just felt for me like an invitation to be involved in that moment in a way that felt accessible to me. I don't know, like, I just feel like having that altar in my room, having that piece of furniture, it was like, there's a million ways that you can be involved, that you can activate, and your resource, it's like, you're not alone. Like, there's a way to access, like, ancestral power that's much greater than you. Over the years, I've been thinking a lot more about the elements, right? So, like, earth, fire, water, air, and, like, how to be and engage with those things as part of spiritual practice. So, like, lighting candles, lighting incense, doing that every day on the altar. Certain books that feel particularly important to me. I have, like, pictures of me as a kid. It's almost like inner child altar energy. A photo, or, like, a photo of me and my mom when I was a baby. My grandmother in this, like, gorgeous white fur coat. Flowers. I like to put fresh flowers, dried flowers on there. A lot of, like, what I experience in engaging with and building my altar is the reminder that, like, there's ancient love that I can always tap into, and also that the love that I have is going to, like, feed and nourish generations, like, beyond me. We're taught that romance is this very finite thing, and that it only happens with certain people in a certain way, in a certain time, in a certain context. That wood is alive, you know? I think sometimes we feel like objects are, like, dead or transactional. And I think about that, the pieces of wood that helped to create this. I think about the life it had before and choosing to polish it and clean it and make it beautiful at an altar. The love I've been able to experience by, whatever, doing a meditation or a prayer or reflection as it relates to, like, my ancestors, my family, it's a reminder, again, that love isn't even bound to the physical. Doesn't even have to happen in this lifetime.
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4: Slightly belatedly, but we're celebrating the International Day of Afro-Latin American, Afro-Caribbean, and Diaspora Women, Las Cantoras Afrodescendientes de Nuestra Música. I'm Catalina Maria Johnson, inviting you to tune in Sunday, 11 in the morning, on Vocalo.
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She tell me that I ain't. She got a little case like a plaintiff. What? She black Caucasian. She burnt in the sun like a raisin. But her mom Jamaican. Her dad be Haitian. We take vacation.

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2: You got a lot, you got a lot, be grateful for it. You got a lot, you got a lot, be grateful for it. You got

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1: So Young Chicago Authors and places like U Media for me were like the first places where I was able to perform and to share what I had been doing in my basement. It's just a group of people that are just really writing what they feel, and that's all you really ask for in music.
0: Jolie Purp.
2: Every kid grows up feeling very special, and I feel like when I met my friends and we all kind of were different from everybody else and had similar experiences, or we kind of dressed a little similarly or like similar music, then we all felt like we were the same special together. Yeah. Like I see myself in them. Yo, this is Jolie Purp. 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Turn up.
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0: This is what Chicago sounds like.

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1: You see, I think bright, though the mind is dark. 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And I think you know the answer is

What's up? This your boy D-Lo, Bop King, Mr. Ooh, turn up. It's Chicago. Y'all know what y'all gotta do. Y'all gotta tune in, lock in with my people at Vocal Low Radio. I love y'all, man. Come on.

0: to Gary. You're coming down. 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

0: Slightly belatedly, but we're celebrating the International Day of Afro-Latin American, Afro-Caribbean, and Diaspora Women, Las Cantoras Afrodescendientes de Nuestra Música. I'm Catalina Maria Johnson, inviting you to tune in Sunday, 11 in the morning, on Vocalo. Tengo riqueza en el alma de la cultura
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I'm Catalina Maria Johnson, inviting you to tune in. Tengo riqueza en el alma de la cultura santera.

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1: Slightly belatedly, but we're celebrating the International Day of Afro-Latin American, Afro-Caribbean, and Diaspora Women, las cantoras afrodescendientes de nuestra música. I'm Catalina Maria Johnson, inviting you to tune in.

0: Bogalo. 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I actually had given up on radio stations before I turned on your station. And it's 9:50 right now, and I'm not sure what song you're playing, but it's an amazing song. It's in Spanish. I love it. And I love that you're putting different culture out there for people to get if they don't know, you know. Other music in different languages is amazing. So just thank you for still doing good radio.
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